0: Mr. Bob Hall.
1: Would you like to hear a little boogie woogie? Would you like to hear a little boogie woogie? Well, all right then.
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0: 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Just let it simmer a little bit. That's right, that's right. Yeah, you can put whatever you want to put in it, it's all right. You know what it reminds me of while it's grooving right there? Remind me of a few days ago. I was way down on the bay. And I saw all of these pretty ladies, you know, standing around the bay. Did you hear me? I saw all of these pretty ladies standing around the bay. And I happened to notice a fish that was laying clear near the bank. Catfish, you know. And I started thinking to myself, you know what I said? I wish I was a catfish, swimming along in the deep blue sea. I'd have all of these pretty women fishing, fishing. Oh, you didn't hear me. Gonna do it again. Said, I wish I was a catfish, swimming along in the deep blue sea. I'd have all these pretty women fishing out to me, fishing out to me. What'd you say? Say it again. All right. And then I went around a little bit further, and I saw this dude talking to this lady. I think she had been mistreating him. Well, she had to be mistreating him for to say what he said. You know what he said? He said, I'm going, baby, I'm going. And crying won't make me stay. The more that you cry, pretty baby, for thou go away, for thou go away, for thou go away, for thou go away. Do you hear me? All right, I think I ought to say it again. Go away, go away, go away. Yes, hi, huh? What you say?
1: Go away.
0: Yes, say it again.
1: Go away.
0: Go away. Let me hear you.
1: Go away.
0: One more for me.
1: Go away.
0: One more for you.
1: Go away.
0: One more for Lucille.
1: Go away.
0: That's enough. That's all.

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There's a string that went, you know, one of the ends hanging. Shit. 13. 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Oh, there you go.

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Where you stand in high-heeled shoes? Those crazy legs, they'll make me crazy too.

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1: I said I gotta put my arms around you. I said I got to hold my man. I said I gotta make you understand. Why, baby? I said I gotta bring you around to the inside of me. I said to rap.

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We're waiting for you at home. I saw you did. I had a man. He said, honey, honey, you know that I love you. See, but I gotta go find myself, you know, I gotta go find my life. I gotta go find myself over in Africa. Or over in New York City. Or over in Olima. Someplace those cats are always wandering off to. I never figured exactly where it was. They're always going somewhere, man. And I said, baby, don't you realize you're looking for your life over there, honey? You know where your life is? Your life's waiting like a goddamn fool right here for you, man. And one morning you're going to wake up in Casablanca, one of those fancy places, honey. 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

0: The virgins are all trimming their wicks. 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In measured hundredweight and penny pound, when the man comes around. 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
1: Thank you.
0: Thank you very much for coming. 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All you people here tonight can go downstairs and attend the Rock Fest free of charge. 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

0: bonds of a
1: be your friend.
0: The world be law. As Lincoln said, be American, be American, be American.
2: So long as our relationship is defined by our differences, we will empower those who start rather than peace. Those who promote conflict rather than the cooperation that can help our people see justice and prosperity. The cycle of suspicion and discord must end.
3: Come here to Cairo. And the dignity of all human beings.
0: Principles of justice and progress.

0: midnight. 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He's a sinner. He's a lover. He's a sinner. He's a killer.
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1: Yes,
0: it takes more than a lifetime
1: That's right.
0: to prove.

0: 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Say, baby,
1: baby,
0: you got what it takes.
1: You got,
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